people say that too much of anything is not good for you, baby. But I don't know about that. There's many times that we've loved and we've shared love and made love. It doesn't seem to me like it's enough. It's just not enough, baby.

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3: 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I got my back against the record machine. I ain't the worst that you've seen. I can't you see what I mean?
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1: 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But wait a minute, isn't this...
0: Shh. Yeah, yes it is.
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Oh, we could have some. 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What's that? Hawaiian noises. He's banging on the bongos like a